Well now, we call this the act of mating. But there are several other very important differences between human beings and animals that you should know about.

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1: Tribute.
0: Long time ago, me and my brother Kyle here, we was hitchhiking down a long and lonesome road.
1: All of a sudden, there shined a shiny demon
0: in the middle of the road. And he said,

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A whip crack ripped his rumpet tail, and the beast was done.

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About the shack outside the game. You know what I'm talking about. Just let me know if you wanna go to that home out on the range. They got a lot of nice girls.